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an overture associated with cartoons, movies, radio, and the Lone Ranger television series. That was the William Tell Overture by Gioachino Rossini. The Scottish Chamber Orchestra was conducted by Jamie Laredo. A concerto featuring an instrument normally associated with bluegrass is on the way next. 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Well, the mandolin became quite popular in Italian music in the 18th century and eventually traveled to Vienna. And here's music by Viennese composer Johann Nepomuk Hommel, a mandolin concerto in G. We'll hear mandolinist Dorina Franti with the Fiesole soloists on 89.5 KBOC.

The Fieso Le Soloist, led by Nicola Paskowski, the mandolinist was Dorina Franti. It was a mandolin concerto in G by Mozart's best-known student, Johann Nepomuk Homo. Music inspired by a poem about a soaring bird is coming up next. I'm Greg Kustrapa. Thanks for tuning into the Classical Happy Hour here on 89.5. 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More at phoenixsymphony.org. Ray Fun Williams described the next piece we'll hear as a pastoral romance for orchestra. It's full of the folk melodies that the composer loved to collect, with singing violin lines that rise and rise to the loftiest heights. This is The Lark Ascending by Ray Fun Williams. Violinist David Kucheron joining the Atlanta Symphony Orchestra on Classical KBOC.

Lark Ascending by Rafe Vaughn Williams here on 89.5 Classical K-Bach. We heard the Atlanta Symphony Orchestra. Robert Spano conducting. The violinist was David Kusharan. A Baroque moment courtesy of one of the great violinists of the 18th century is on the way next. K-Bach is supported by Center for the Future of Arizona. Voters want Arizona to plan ahead so water, energy, and infrastructure keep pace with growth and sustain quality of life. Explore the Arizona Voters Agenda at arizonafuture.org/AVA. How well do you know the Grand Canyon State? Well, K-Bach's A to Z quiz will test your knowledge of all things Arizona, such as what's the name for the volunteers who provide food and shelter to thru-hikers along the Arizona Trail? Is it Trail Elves, Trail Angels, or Trail Fairies? That's one of this week's questions. Check out the A to Z quiz. It's at play.kbach.org. Right now, the Overture No. 4 by Francesco Maria Veracini. Here's L'Arte dell'Arco on K-Bach.

0: The Overture No. 4 by Francesco Maria Veracini here on 89.5 Classical K-Bach. We heard L'Arte dell'Arco led by Federico Guglielmo. I'm Greg Kustraba. Thanks for tuning in to 89.5. 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I interviewed the artistic director of the Phoenix Chorale, Christopher Gavitas, about their performances this weekend. 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

Selections from The Damnation of Faust by Hector Berlioz here on the Classical Happy Hour. The Baltimore Symphony Orchestra was conducted by David Zinman. One of Beethoven's 32 is coming up next here on 89.5. 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Right now, the Piano Sonata No. 24 by Ludwig van Beethoven. This one subtitled For Therese. We'll hear pianist Paul Lewis

The Piano Sonata No. 24 by Ludwig van Beethoven, subtitled For Therese. The pianist was Paul Lewis. Celebrating summer in Sweden next, here on the Classical Happy Hour. Greg Kostrava, thanks for tuning in to Classical K-Bach. 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Here's the Swedish Rhapsody No. 1 by Hugo Alfvén, subtitled A Midsummer Vigil. 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

0: Esa-Pekka Salonen and the Swedish Radio Symphony Orchestra with the Swedish Rhapsody No. 1 by Hugo Alfvén, also known as A Midsummer Vigil. Legendary flutist Jean-Pierre Rampal is featured in a flute concerto by Vivaldi next. 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

The Flute Concerto in F by Antonio Vivaldi here on the Classical Happy Hour. The Venetian soloists I Celesti Veneti, conducted by Claudio Simone. The flutist was Jean-Pierre Rampal. On the way next, a delightful morning song by Sir Edward Elgar. 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And an open house Sunday, October 25th. 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

Morning Song by Sir Edward Elgar in a classic recording by the London Philharmonic Orchestra, Sir Adrian Bolt conducting. I'm Greg Kostraba. Thanks for joining me for the Classical Happy Hour this evening. Coming up next at 7 o'clock, it's Arizona Encore. I'll be back tomorrow afternoon at 2. Hope you can tune in then. This is member-supported KBAQ Phoenix and HD, a service of the Maricopa Community Colleges and Arizona State University. This Saturday, October 10th, is World Mental Health Day, and we invite you to tune in to hear works of genius by composers who struggled through inner turmoil that found expression in their music. Folks like Robert Schumann, Peter Tchaikovsky, Lily Boulanger, Ivor Gurney, and many others. You can read about them at mentalhealth.kbach.org. So be sure to join us for World Mental Health Day this Saturday on 89.5.

These days, the string quartet as an ensemble is a tried and true form of chamber music, but it's only within the past 300 years or so that it's emerged as such. It's thanks to Franz Joseph Haydn, who we often regard as the father of the string quartet, that this group of instruments has become as popular as it is today. But he did not simply pioneer the string quartet, he actively innovated it. And his string quartet in G major, Opus 76, number 1, is the perfect example of this. It blends Baroque-era style with newer, more Beethoven-like tendencies, and we're going to hear it, a performance of it with the Jerusalem Quartet, coming up later in the program. Hi there, I'm Tyler Klein, and you're listening to Arizona Encore, showcasing Arizona's premier performances. On tonight's broadcast, it's a program of music for smaller instrumental forces, from trios to quintets, including that string quartet by Haydn, as well as a trio by Florence Price on the way. But first, it's a quintet for piano and winds by Franz Danzi. Danzi was a prolific classical-era composer from Germany who wrote everything from operas and church music to lieder, symphonies, and concerti. But it's his chamber works, particularly for woodwind quintets, that he's best remembered for today, and for good reason. Danzi's quintets for piano and wind instruments were innovative in the sense that he began to use these instruments in the way that Romantic-era composers would come to use them not too long in the future. He was conscious of how their unique tone colors worked with one another and deliberately and beautifully, I'll add, highlighted their characteristic abilities. He was a true innovator of how composers could use wind instruments in their music. But to put it into a different perspective, Franz Danzi was 7 years younger than Mozart and 7 years older than Beethoven, both of whom had composed similar works for winds and piano. And so Danzi's explorations within this ensemble and instrumental configuration, they were not only informed by Mozart and Beethoven, he also informed them, and Danzi himself could be viewed as a sort of late classical era bridge for the genre. The Opus 41 Quintet in D minor was completed in 1810 and features flowing, tuneful music and moves from charming to playful moods throughout. Tonight's performance features faculty members from the ASU School of Music and a performance that took place in January of 2020 at ASU Katzen Concert Hall. It's the Quintet in D minor, Opus 41 by Franz Danzi, featuring clarinetist Joshua Gardner, oboist Martin Schuring, bassoonist Albie Miklick, and horn soloist Jeremy Ulm alongside pianist Andrew Campbell.

The quintet in D minor, opus 41 by Franz Danzi, with a performance at ASU Katzen Concert Hall in January 2020, featuring clarinetist Joshua Gardner, oboist Martin Schuring, bassoonist Albie Miklik, horn soloist Jeremy Ulm, and pianist Andrew Campbell. Still to come on this program of music for smaller forces, it's a work for two euphoniums and piano by Florence Price, and chamber music from the father of the string quartet himself, Franz Josef Haydn, coming up on Arizona Encore.

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0: Arizona Encore is brought to you by the award-winning team at Central Sound at Arizona PBS. 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
1: 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Tonight's broadcast features music for smaller instrumental forces with 3 to 5 performers, and this next piece is an adaptation of the original work from a duo for voice and piano to a trio for 2 euphoniums and piano. It's Florence Price's Night, which is based on and originally set the text of a poem by Bessie Mayle of the same name. Early 20th century black poets, such as Mayle, often used the darkness of night as a symbol and celebration of the richness of black culture. Price's setting is short, and while we will not hear the text in this performance of this piece, she evokes the words through the music perfectly. There's a warm, embracing tone to this music, an affirmation that the night's beauty will endure, and the final line, which says, "And night rules evermore," concludes the piece on a high note, a decision by Price that emphasizes the importance of persistence in celebrating black culture through art and life. This performance is from the 2023 International Tuba Euphonium Association Conference, which took place at ASU. This is Night by Florence Price, performed by the euphonium duo of Remus Webb and Dr. William Sutton, alongside pianist Barbara Young.

Music by Florence Price for two euphoniums and piano with a work titled Night. That was the euphonium duo of Dr. William Sutton and Remus Webb with pianist Barbara Young from their performance at the 2023 International Tuba Euphonium Association Conference, which took place at ASU. You're tuned to Arizona Encore, showcasing premier performances from across the state, with a program tonight exploring works for smaller forces. We've heard music for five players and for three, and now it's music for four with a string quartet composed by the father of the string quartet himself. Franz Josef Haydn was born in 1732 in the village of Rohrau on the border of Austria and Hungary, and grew up with no formal musical training. However, his family was musical in that they loved to sing, and recognizing the young Haydn's talent, they sent him off to become a chorister in Vienna at the age of six. Well, his career would eventually blossom into that of a full-time composer, producing operas, symphonies, and chamber music. Like I said, we often regard Haydn as the father of the string quartet, and he practically invented this instrumental ensemble, going on to compose just over 80 quartets across 40 years. His influence as a composer of string quartet music would extend to pupils of his like Mozart and Beethoven, who, between the two of them, composed nearly 40 string quartets themselves. The string quartet in G major comes from Haydn's Opus 76 set of quartets, a set famous for two other quartets, the Quentin and the Emperor quartets, composed around 1797 as the first of six quartets dedicated to the Erdadi Hungarian noble family. The G major quartet represents Haydn at his peak as a composer and musical innovator. It draws on older Baroque style, while also being influenced by the newer Beethoven-like qualities of that time period. The music moves from a somewhat fugal opening movement with Baroque-style elements to a second movement that features a noble hymn drawing upon French post-revolutionary taste, a third movement that is Haydn's first true scherzo, similar to something Beethoven might have composed, and finally a closing movement that 20th century American musicologist H.C. Robbins Landon described as, and I quote, "Surely the most ingenious and astonishingly original Haydn finale since the Farewell Symphony." This is the Jerusalem Quartet from a 2019 performance at Scottsdale Center for the Performing Arts, performing the string quartet in G major, Opus 76, number 1, by Franz Josef Haydn.

0: The Jerusalem Quartets performed Franz Josef Haydn's String Quartet in G Major, the Opus 76, number 1 by the composer. That was a performance from April of 2019, wrapping up this program of chamber works for 3 to 5 players. Arizona Encore is a production of Classical Arizona PBS. I'm Tyler Klein, writer and host for tonight's broadcast. Please join us again next week for more of your favorite performances from across the state.
1: This is Take Note. I'm Anna Williams, and we're taking history by the tempo. Happy Oktoberfest! What began in 1810 Bavaria as a 5-day wedding celebration, culminating in a horse race, is now the world's largest folk festival, with local beers taking center stage. Oktoberfest is celebrated with traditional Bavarian music that makes you want to dance. That signature Oktoberfest musical sound with brass and accordion comes from oompa bands that take their name from the rhythm of the music, like this Liechtensteiner polka we're hearing now. Many popular Oktoberfest tunes are drinking songs, like this waltz from 1935 that's called In München steht ein Hofbräuhaus. Its catchy refrain, Ein, zwei, gesuffa, means 1, 2, drink up. The accordion sound here is produced by the Steirische Harmonika, which is a type of diatonic, bisonoric accordion. Let's break that down. Diatonic means that each row of buttons on the melody side of the accordion can play all of the notes in a scale. Bisonoric means that when you compress the accordion bellows, you hear one note, and then when you expand them, it plays a different note. And when thinking about Bavarian music, who can forget the Alpine horn? Take Note is a production of Classical Arizona PBS, a service of Arizona State University.
2: 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Good evening. I'm your host, Duart Martin. Hope the day has gone well for you so far. Tonight, the pianist who caught Beethoven's attention and admiration and even figured out a way to return the compliment. But we're going to begin with a countdown to the Phoenix Symphony. This is a big deal because their opening night is only 4 more days away. It's on Saturday evening at 7:30. The newly appointed music director-designate Paolo Bartolomeoli opens the 2026-27 season and a new era in the Phoenix Symphony's history, with pianist Olga Kern, the gold medalist of the 2001 Van Cliburn International Piano Competition, returning to the Valley. A dazzling opening to the new season. You'll want to know that their program includes Glinka's Overture to Ruslan and Ludmilla, Prokofiev's Symphony No. 5, and Rachmaninoff's Piano Concerto No. 3. Claude Debussy's Prelude to the Afternoon of a Faun starts us off then with the Phoenix Symphony, conducted by Paolo Bartolomeoli, a recording made a couple of years ago at Symphony Hall in Phoenix.

Phoenix Symphony casting a spell there with Debussy's Prelude to the Afternoon of a Faun. They played it back in 2024 at Symphony Hall in Phoenix, and the conductor was Paolo Bartolomeoli. The team will be starting off the new season this week on Saturday evening at 7:30. They have Glinka, Rachmaninoff and Prokofiev on the program. And KBOX, A Heart of the Arts, has an interview with the conductor all about that new season. KBOX Michael Keelan interviewed him about the program, and you can get Heart of the Arts on our website, listen anytime, and subscribe to the podcast. It's at heartofthearts.kbox.org. 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Arizona voters want elections that they can trust and to hear candidates explain their plans and solutions. Explore the 2026 Arizona Voters Agenda at arizonafuture.org/AVA. Johann Baptist Kramer became a serious pianist even before he was a teenager. He travelled on tour from England to Vienna, where he caught the attention of Beethoven, who was a bit in awe of Kramer's technique. But Kramer returned the compliment when he got home to London by publishing some of Beethoven's music for him over there. We'll hear Piano Concerto No. 4 by Kramer, our soloist Howard Shelley.

0: Kramer's Piano Concerto No. 4, Howard Shelley, the soloist with the London Mozart Players. And a bit closer to home, how well do you know our Grand Canyon state? KBOX A to Z quiz will test your knowledge of all things Arizona. For instance, do you know what the volunteers are called who provide food and shelter to through hikers along the Arizona Trail? Is it trail elves, trail angels, trail fairies? It's one of this week's questions. You can try the A to Z quiz right now at play.kbark.org. 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
1: 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The Phoenix Symphony broadcast season starts Wednesday, October 7th at 7 p.m. on DTV 8.5 Classical Arizona PBS and 89.5 KBOK.

A Sentimental Romance by Stenhammar with violinist Tobias Ringborg and the Swedish Chamber Orchestra conducted by Niklas Villen. The Scottsdale Symphony Orchestra is getting ready for their next concert. It's on the weekend, it's on Sunday, a matinee at 4 o'clock, and the Scottsdale Symphony Orchestra will play Dvorak's Symphony No. 8 on that programme, which is at the Scottsdale Centre for the Arts. 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Herbert Howell's Requiem anchors a programme that explores joy, remembrance and love. 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Here's an instrument whose heyday was during the 18th century, but since then it hasn't been called for all that often. Although, actually, if you like Ravel's Bolero, you've heard it used in the 20th century. It's the oboe d'amore, and it's often constructed of African blackwood. It has a bit lower pitch than a modern oboe. It sounds less piercing, a bit more soft and sweet, which is what led to its name, the Oboe of Love. The Oboe d'Amore.

Soloist Heinz Holliger with the Musici playing a concerto in A major by Lotti for the Oboe d'Amore. KBOG is supported by Ballet Arizona, presenting Romeo and Juliet October the 22nd through the 25th, Shakespeare's story of passion, conflict, and fate told through ballet, with music by Sergei Prokofiev. Ticket info at balletaz.org. 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

Chamber music by Haydn, a string quartet in D minor played by the Tuckerts Quartet. That's a fairly late work that he left unfinished, the Opus 103. Well, you can hear more music for string quartet on Friday night when Kronos Quartet return to the Valley. They'll be playing a work by Dvorak on their program. It starts at 8:30 on Friday evening up at the MIM, the Musical Instrument Museum, which is at Tatum and the 101. 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

The Nocturne from Mendelssohn's Incidental Music for Shakespeare's comedy A Midsummer Night's Dream. Just dreamy, magical music this evening here at K-Bach with the Bamberg Symphony conducted by Klaus-Peter Flohr. 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Halloween is coming, and you can tune in for classical tricks and treats on October the 31st here on K-Bach. 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We'll have a spooky special, Real Music, at 6, and then K-Bach's Cauldron of Creepy Classics at 7. 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

The Los Angeles Guitar Quartet with a suite of dances by Thomas Morley. 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The Italian conductor Gianandrea Noseda was born in 1964, but he didn't even study conducting until he was nearly 30. Turned out he was a natural, and he won his first competition in Spain, which got him headhunted by orchestras all over the place, Rotterdam, Zurich, Pittsburgh, Manchester, London, in addition to his home country in Turin in Italy. We're going to hear a recording that he made with the London Symphony Orchestra. They're the oldest symphony orchestra in London. They're self-governing, which means they get to invite whoever they want to conduct them. And you've probably heard them if you've watched any Star Wars films. The London Symphony Orchestra has an impressive recording history of more than 200 movie soundtracks. Here, the team play Tchaikovsky's Symphony No. 5.

Tchaikovsky's Symphony No. 5, the London Symphony Orchestra, conducted by Gianandrea Noseda. 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Well, you've probably already packed away dinner, but we're going to listen to some dinner music anyway. This is from the French Baroque composer de Lalande, and he wrote music for dinner time during the reign of the Sun King, Louis XIV, at Versailles. Dinner time was kind of a chance for the public to see His Majesty up close, because anyone could go. You just had to observe a dress code and not talk. It was a bit like watching a pantomime, really. The spectators were kept moving throughout the dining room. You go in one door, you walk along, you see the king there at the table with his best friends, and then you move out the next door, gaping at all the dishes that keep appearing from the kitchens really far away at Versailles, so actually most of the food was cold by the time it got there. The king, after his dinner in public, would hustle upstairs as soon as he could and enjoy a hotter dinner in private. Some of the dinner music here by de Lalande.

A suite of music for the King's Supper at Versailles with the Symphony of the Marais in Paris, conducted by Hugo Rennes, and the composer there, De La Lande. If your car brings Halloween to mind, consider donating it to KBOC, just as Thomas from Avondale did with his 2008 Chevy Silverado. We'll handle the towing and the paperwork so that you can enjoy the hauntingly beautiful classical music on KBOC, and you can learn more at cars.kbark.org.

Some of the ballet music from Verdi's grand opera Aida, the Bournemouth Symphony Orchestra, conducted by José Cerebrier. The multiple Grammy Award-winning conductor from Uruguay was born in 1938, and he actually started out as a teenage composer. But then Cerebrier caught the conducting bug after studying at Tanglewood and Curtis, the Institute in Philadelphia. And the rest is his recording history. There he conducted the Bournemouth Symphony Orchestra. Well, Hispanic Heritage Month here at KBOC highlights the contributions of Hispanic and Latin American composers and performers throughout our month-long celebration. 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

Finzi's Bagatelles, the Northern Sinfonia of England, conducted by Howard Griffiths, with clarinetist Robert Plain. 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

A Sinfonia Concertante in D Major by Abel, members of the Berlin Baroque soloists there, with conductor Christoph Poloneck and cellist Bruno de la Pallère. There's a new recording out, put out by cellist Camille Thomas, of music by Philip Glass, and KBOK's Michael Keelan interviewed her about that. 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World Mental Health Day is coming up on October the 10th. 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Schumann, Tchaikovsky, Boulanger, Gurney, many others. 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

The overture to Mozart's opera Don Giovanni, the Norwegian National Opera Orchestra, conducted by Rinaldo Alessandrini. The voices of the Phoenix Chorale on Saturday afternoon. They're giving a concert at Trinity Episcopal Cathedral on Roosevelt and Central. And the Phoenix Chorale will be singing the Requiem by Herbert Howells. That starts at 3 o'clock on Saturday.

A suite in G major by Respighi, Salvatore di Vittorio led the Chamber Orchestra of New York, and Kyla Brown was at the organ of the Church of Saint Jean Baptiste on Long Island. Musica Nova Orchestra giving a concert on the weekend, Saturday night at 7. They'll play work by Mahler on the program. Musica Nova Orchestra will be at the Tempe Center for the Arts.

Pianist Daniel Trifonov with Chopin's Prelude in A-flat Major, Opus 28, No. 17. Chamber music for piano and violin at the Chandler Nature Center, scheduled for Friday night at 6 o'clock. And you can find out details on our website, kbach.org, on our events calendar. Michael Keelan taking over with your midnight snack in about 10 minutes. Until then, we'll hear a trio sonata by Johann Quantz.

Musica Dolce, the ensemble with the trio sonata by Johann Kvantz on Classical K-Bach. I'm Michael Keelan, and I have some Gershwin for you played on the violin next. 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I talked with Camille Thomas. 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

Two themes from Gershwin's Porgy and Bess, Summertime and A Woman is a Sometime Thing, arranged by Yasha Heifetz with Philippe Quint and Lily Meisky. 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

The Zurich Chamber Orchestra with the Symphony No. 1 in D by Ferdinand Ries on KBOK. 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I talked with the maestro. 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A grand production from Louis Spohr now, his septet with Midsummer's Music performing.

A composer with a long and productive life, Louis Spohr, his Opus 147 septet with Midsummer's Music. I'm Michael Keelan, and this is member-supported KBOC, KBAQ Phoenix and HD, a service of Arizona State University and Rio Salado College. 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Here's Tafelmusik with Jean Lemann and the first Concerto a Due Cori by Handel.

One of the concertos that Handel wrote for two groups of instruments, that was the first with Jean Lehmann and Tafelmusik on K-Bach, a piano trio by Haydn next, and then the Serenade for Strings of Dvorak. How well do you know the Grand Canyon State? K-Bach's A to Z quiz will test your knowledge of all things Arizona, like what is the name for the volunteers who provide food and shelter to thru-hikers along the Arizona Trail? And this one's multiple choice. Is it trail elves, trail angels, or trail fairies? That's a question this week. Try the A to Z quiz at play.kbach.org.

The Guarneri Trio of Prague with the Trio No. 44 in E by Joseph Haydn on Classical K-Bach. There's more Haydn on Saturday evening at 7 when Arizona Encore showcases premier performances from throughout the state, specifically a Haydn quartet this week, and also Florence Price played on the euphonium. Enjoy concerts captured at great Arizona venues Saturday at 7 p.m. on K-Bach. Here's the Academy of St. Martin in the Fields with the Serenade for Strings by Antonin Dvorak.

Neville Marriner conducting the string players of the Academy of St. Martin in the Fields in the Opus 22 Serenade by Dvorak on Classical Kebach. That's largely comforting music, and if you're looking for something a bit more unsettling, Halloween is coming. Tune in for Classical Tricks and Treats on October 31st. There's an episode of Real Music at 6 for the holiday, Kebach's Cauldron of Creepy Classics at 7, and other selections sprinkled in throughout the day. Details at halloween.kebach.org. 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

Rinaldo Alessandrini with Concerto Italiano and a G Major Suite by Johann Ludwig Bach on Classical 89.5. K-Bach is your connection to the vibrant art scene here in the Valley. We've had some fine classical musicians, including the Tetra String Quartet and Urban Nocturnes, in the K-Bach Performance Studio. 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Sarah Jeffrey plays the oboe now in the concerto by Rafe Vaughan Williams with the Toronto Symphony.

Peter Ungen and the Toronto Symphony with soloist Sarah Jeffrey in the Oboe Concerto by Rafe Von Williams on 89.5. Every Sunday morning from 10 to noon, listen for Classical Brunch. Grab a waffle or cappuccino and settle in for the perfect Sunday morning musical menu. There's always a caffeinated classic, side of song, and the waiter's waltz. Classical Brunch is Sundays from 10 to noon. For a long time, cellists had to make do with doubling the left hand, the lower notes, of keyboard players, but Beethoven helped contribute to the independence of cellists with this first sonata. Here's Yo-Yo Ma playing something more interesting with Emmanuel Axe on KBOC.

Emmanuel Ax, the pianist, with Yo-Yo Ma and the Opus 5 No. 1 Cello Sonata by Beethoven. I'm Michael Keelan. Hope you're having a good night. This is member-supported KBOC, KBAQ Phoenix, and HD, a service of Arizona State University and Rio Salado College. The Phoenix Symphony broadcast returns to KBOC later today for another season of concerts. The program has Dvorak's Ninth Symphony and Beethoven's Emperor Concerto. That's 7 p.m. later today, October 7th, on KBOC. A Fairy Tale now by Yosef Suk with the Buffalo Philharmonic.

Music that does have a program attached to it, but when it's by Yosef Suk, it's rich enough to stand on its own. A Fairy Tale with Joanne Folletta and the Buffalo Philharmonic. This is Classical Kabok, and there are very different types of stories this week on Real Music. Comic book heroes jump off the page and onto the big screen in this edition of Real Music. Themes for Captain America, Batman, Spider-Man, and more. That's Saturday at 6 p.m.

Alexandre Tarot playing J.S. Bach's Italian Concerto on Classical 89.5. Tarot's latest album is a survey of French piano music by a whole array of different composers. Some Mozart for you next, and a youthful symphony. Many composers wrestled with inner turmoil that found expression in their music. Tune in on October 10th, which is World Mental Health Day, to hear works of genius by artists who struggled through dark moods of the mind to leave their legacy. Composers like Tchaikovsky, Schumann, Ivor Gurney, and many others. 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That's October 10th on 89.5. 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

The Symphony No. 12 in G by Mozart with the Northern Chamber Orchestra on member-supported KBOC, KBAQ Phoenix, and HD, a service of Arizona State University and Rio Salado College.

Sophie LaRivière and Matthias Mauta with the ensemble Rebel for a concerto for two flutes by Georg Philipp Telemann here on KBOK. It's Hispanic Heritage Month, and we're highlighting the contributions of Hispanic and Latin American composers and performers throughout the month-long celebration. Visit heritage.kbok.org to read about it. The first guitar concerto now by Ferdinando Carulli, with Pepe Romero and Iona Brown conducting the Academy of St. Martin in the Fields.

Pepe Romero with the Academy of St. Martin in the Fields and the A Major Guitar Concerto by Carulli on K-Bach. Continuing this all-concerto hour with the second by Frédéric Chopin, so that's for the piano, of course, sung Jin Cho, the soloist, with the London Symphony.

89.5 Classical K-Bach and music by Chopin for your Wednesday morning. The Piano Concerto No. 2 with Song Jin-cho playing the piano for the London Symphony Orchestra. And good morning. Welcome to Morning Classics. I'm Matt Rogers. This is KBAQ Phoenix and HD, a service of the Maricopa Community Colleges and Arizona State University. Your first cup this morning is in honor of National Jonathan Day. If you have the name Jonathan, you share it with some pretty famous people. Jonathan Swift, who wrote Gulliver's Travels, Jonathan Edwards, the 18th century revivalist, Jonathan Groff, Tony Award-winning actor, J.K. Simmons, Jonathan Kimball Simmons, and Jonathan Demme, the director of Silence of the Lambs. Your first cup this morning is in honor of another famous Jonathan, this one from the Bible, the son of King Saul. This is music by Thomas Wilkes. It's Old Jonathan, which is David lamenting the death of his friend Jonathan. The Tewksbury Abbey Schola Cantorum performing Your First Cup here on 89.5 KBOC.

Benjamin Nichols directing the Tewkesbury Abbey Schola Cantorum in Thomas Wilkes' O Jonathan in honor of National Jonathan Day, your first cup of classical this morning here on KBOC. Coming up at 6, I've got the Dawn Chorus for you, music for the human voice, and today I've got my hands on a copy of the new Phoenix Chorale album, and I'm going to play a track from that for your Dawn Chorus this morning. That's coming up at 6 here on KBOC.

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It's a big week here in the Valley. 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K-Bach's Michael Keelan talked with Bortolamioli about this season and the concert coming up this weekend. 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And welcome to Morning Classics. Music by Haydn for you. Cello Concerto No. 2. This is Wendy Warner playing with Camerata Chicago.

Wendy Warner playing the cello for Camerata Chicago, Cello Concerto No. 2 by Franz Joseph Haydn, here on 89.5 Classical KBOC. And I hope you're doing okay this morning. Thanks for tuning in to Morning Classics. I'm Matt Rogers. We're going to hear music scored for a wind ensemble of 9 players. This is a piece by Charles Gounod that he composed in 1885. It's the Petite Symphony for Winds, and this is the Athena Ensemble performing.

the Athena Ensemble performing the Petite Symphony for Winds by Charles Gounod here on Morning Classics on 89.5 KBOC. Well, stay tuned. I've got your Dawn Chorus coming up at 6, and today I have for you a track from the new Phoenix Chorale project that releases this Friday, so stay tuned for that. That's coming up at 6. The English Chamber Orchestra Brass Ensemble performing a trumpet tune and air by Henry Purcell.

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Donald Fraser conducting the English Chamber Orchestra Brass Ensemble. And good morning. Thanks for tuning in to Morning Classics. I'm Matt Rogers. I've got your Dawn Chorus coming up next. 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The show features Lindsay Webster, saxophonist Everett Harp, keyboardist Jeff Lorber, and guitarist Paul Jackson Jr. MesaArtsCenter.com. Well, I've been looking forward to playing this for you all morning. The Phoenix Chorale has a new album coming out this Friday. It's called Promised Land. It is a fantastic recording, and I've got a track from it for you this morning. This is called The Road Home, which is a traditional tune. It's a text by Michael Dennis Brown, and the arrangement here is by Stephen Paulus. The Phoenix Chorale, led by Christopher Gabatas, from their brand new album, Promised Land.

It's called The Road Home, and that was your very own Phoenix Chorale performing from their new album, Promised Land. The text there by Michael Dennis Brown to the tune Prospect. The Road Home, sung by the Phoenix Chorale, the brand new album coming out this Friday. And the new season for the Phoenix Chorale begins this weekend, October 10th and 11th, with a program titled Life, Love, and Light. And KBOX's Greg Kostraba recently talked with the chorale's artistic director, Christopher Gabitas, about the concert. You can hear that conversation on our website. 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Welcome to Morning Classics. I'm Matt Rogers, music from the guy who gets the credit for inventing the nocturne. This is John Field, his Piano Concerto No. 1, Michael O'Rourke playing with the London Mozart Players, and Matthias Baumert conducting.

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Music by John Field, his Piano Concerto No. 1. That was Michael O'Rourke and the London Mozart Players, led by Matthias Baumert. 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Well, we're off to a wedding now. This is the wedding march from The Rustic Wedding by Carl Goldmark. And this is the New York Philharmonic, led by Leonard Bernstein, on 89.5 Classical KBOC.

89.5 Classical K-Bach and A Trip to a Wedding with Carl Goldmark this morning. That was the wedding march from his Rustic Wedding, and the New York Philharmonic there led by Leonard Bernstein. Halloween is coming up. It's always a fun time here on K-Bach. Make sure you tune in October 31st for some classical tricks and treats. 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That's our film music series. And then we'll have K-Bach's Cauldron of Creepy Classics at 7. 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

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Anytime I get to play Gerald Finzi, it's a good time. Love his music, and this is a beautiful little romance, the Opus 11 by Finzi, played by the English String Orchestra.

Any morning with Finzi's music is a good morning. Just beautiful. The Romance Opus 11 by Gerald Finzi, that was the English String Orchestra led by William Boughton. You're tuned in to Morning Classics here on Member Supported, 89.5 KBOC. 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All right, time for your breakfast baroque for this morning. Not a household name today, but in his time, he was considered the equal of Handel and Corelli. This is Francesco Gimignotti. It's a Concerto Grosso, Opus 7, Number 6, played by the Academy of St. Martin in the Fields on 89.5 Classical KBOC.

It's Morning Classics on 89.5 KBOC, and that is your Breakfast Baroque for this morning. From Francesco Gemignani, Concerto Grosso, Opus 7, Number 6, Iona Brown conducting the Academy of St. Martin in the Fields. It is a big week here in the Valley. The Phoenix Symphony is opening its season of concerts this weekend, October 9th through the 11th, with a new music director, Paolo Bortolamioli. This weekend's program is an all-Russian program full of favorites, including Rachmaninoff's Piano Concerto at No. 3. KBOC's Michael Keelan talked with Bortolamioli about the concerts this weekend. 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

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Music from a guy named Venanzio Rauzzini, singer and composer from Mozart's time. In fact, Mozart was very fond of his voice. He actually wrote a part in one of his operas for Rauzzini. String Quartet, Opus 2, No. 1 by Rauzzini, played by the Authentic Quartet.

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That was the authentic quartet performing. And a really fun overture from Rossini coming up next here on Morning Classics. Good morning, I'm Matt Rogers. 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Music from Rossini, his Thieving Magpie Overture. This is the Vienna Philharmonic Orchestra led by Andras Nelsons on Morning Classics here on K-Bach.

the Thieving Magpie Overture by Gioachino Rossini. That was the Vienna Philharmonic Orchestra performing and Andras Nelson's conducting here on Morning Classics. Good morning, I'm Matt Rogers. 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Music by Mozart for your Wednesday morning. This is the Violin Sonata No. 24. Hilary Hahn plays the violin and Natalie Xu plays the piano.

Mozart for your Wednesday morning here on 89.5 KBOC, the Violin Sonata number 24, Hilary Hahn and Nathalie Joux performing. And we're off to Spain with music by Emmanuel Chabrier coming up next. Good morning, I'm Matt Rogers. This is member-supported KBOC, KBAQ Phoenix and HD. We also broadcast on translator K209DV Scottsdale. That's at 89.7. And we're on the web at kbok.org. I want to take just a quick second and thank some of our Leadership Society members, Ava Jensen and Ronald Woodworth. 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

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That was España, and that was the Swiss Vermont Orchestra led by Nemi Yervi. 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ArizonaLottery.com. Thanks for tuning in this morning. I'm Matt Rogers. Good to have you along today. This is music by Vivaldi. It's his Flute Concerto RV-429, Janet C. and the Philharmonia Baroque Orchestra, led here by Nicholas McGagan.

89.5 Classical K-Bach, music by Vivaldi for your Wednesday morning. His Flute Concerto, RV 429, Janet C. and the Philharmonia Baroque Orchestra, led by Nicholas McGeegan. Hard to believe it, but Halloween is just around the corner, and it's always a fun time here at K-Bach, so make plans to tune in October 31st. We'll be sprinkling in some classical tricks and treats throughout the day. Plus, we'll have a spooky special edition of our film music series, Real Music, at 6 o'clock. And then K-Bach's Cauldron of Creepy Classics at 7. Music to give you a chill. 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

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Bjarte Ingeset conducting the Malmö Symphony Orchestra of Sweden. 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Good morning, I'm Matt Rogers. 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

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Have a wonderful rest of your day. Linda Cassidy's coming up at 9 o'clock. She's got your morning masterpiece. I'll be back with you tomorrow morning at 5 o'clock to pour your first cup of classical. This is music by Marfried Ohwen. It's a romance for strings, and this is the Royal Philharmonic Orchestra on K-Bach.

89.5 Classical K-Bach, Welsh composer Marfyd Owen's Romance for Strings, Owen Arwell Hughes, conducting the Royal Philharmonic Orchestra. Welcome to your Wednesday. Linda Cassidy, ready to enjoy the next few hours of music right along with you. Looking forward to today's Most Wanted Hour. 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It includes a little soundtrack music from the master himself, John Williams, and a work that has been number one not once, but twice. I believe three times, actually. It's going to be a great lunch hour. For the 11 o'clock hour, we're headed off to a place famous for its wine production, its castles, and its own medieval history. We're going to start with our morning masterpiece. This is a 16-year-old Franz Schubert's Symphony No. 1 in D. Claudio Abbado leads Chamber Orchestra of Europe on 89.5 Classical K-Bach, KBAQ, Phoenix and HD, a service of Arizona State University, and Rio Salado College. 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

0: 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I can barely remember what I was doing when I was 16 years old. That was from the brain of a 16-year-old Franz Schubert. Our morning masterpiece on Member Supported Classical KBOK Symphony No. 1 in D, Claudio Abbado and the Chamber Orchestra of Europe. I'm Linda Cassidy, always glad to share some time and music with you. Coming up next, we're going to hear from one of Franz Schubert's favorite composers. In fact, so much so, he wanted to be buried next to him. KBOK is supported by you, thank you, and by Ballet Arizona, presenting Romeo and Juliet, October 22nd through 25th, Shakespeare's story of passion, conflict, and fate told through ballet with music by Sergei Prokofiev. 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

89.5 Classical K-Bach. Music from Beethoven, the composer that Franz Schubert admired so very much. He wanted to be buried next to him and is in the honorary musician section at Vienna's Zentral Friedhof Cemetery. That was Beethoven's Seven Variations on Mozart's Magic Flute. Simone Dinnerstein on the piano. Cellist Zuhal Bailey. I'm Linda Cassidy. Another fine violin performance this morning. Isabel Faust performing the music of Pietro Locatelli coming up next. 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Violin Concerto No. 2 in C minor by Pietro Locatelli. Again, it's Isabel Faust on the violin with Il Giardino Armonico. Giovanni Antonini conducts on Classical K-Bach. Good morning.

89.5 Classical K-Bach, Pietro Locatelli's Violin Concerto No. 2. Isabel Faust on the violin with Il Giardino Armonico led by Giovanni Antonini. 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So much great music still to come this morning. I have a favorite from Papa Bach featuring Emmanuel Pahoud on the flute. Of course, our cabin fever reliever taking us off today for a place famous for many things, but also its wine production. Let's enjoy a little music from Ralph Vaughan Williams, taking his inspiration from a traditional English folk song and Christmas carol that's based on the parable from the Gospel of Luke. This is Dives and Lazarus. Ralph Vaughan Williams' very famous five variants of Dives and Lazarus. Barry Wordsworth leads New Queens Hall Orchestra on 89.5 KBOC. 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

That signature Vaughn Williams sound is always so welcome, especially this time of the morning. Ray Vaughn Williams' Five Variants of Dives and Lazarus, Barry Wordsworth, conducting the new Queen's Hall Orchestra. Music from our namesake for your morning coming up next. 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

The music of Johann Sebastian Bach this morning on 89.5 K-Bach. His orchestral suite number 2, that was Emmanuel Pahud on the flute, with the Berlin Baroque soloist led by Rainer Kussmaul. Tonight is the night. I meant to mention this when I played Beethoven earlier. Your Phoenix Symphony broadcasts return tonight at 7. We are bringing you Dvorak's From the New World Symphony, Beethoven's Emperor Concerto. 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From Hector Berlioz, here's the Benvenuto Cellini Overture, Buffalo Philharmonic, led by Joanne Folletta on KBach.

0: One of the many famous overtures from Hector Berlioz. We just heard the overture from Benvenuto Cellini on K-Bach, Buffalo Philharmonic, led by Joanne Folletta. Coming up next, a little music from not only a student of Beethoven's, but he was also a close friend and even ended up becoming a secretary, amanuensis, as it were. The music of Ferdinand Ries, featuring the piano duet, Susan Kagan and Vasily Primakov. I just love a piano piece for four hands, and I have exactly that coming up for you next. K-Bach is supported by listeners just like you and by Mesa Arts Center, presenting Jazz Funk Soul Crusaders Tribute on November 4th. The show features Lindsay Webster, saxophonist Everett Harp, keyboardist Jeff Lorber, and guitarist Paul Jackson Jr. MesaArtsCenter.com to find out more. 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

Music from Ferdinand Ries, friend and pupil and secretary to Beethoven on Classical K-Bach. Ries' Sonata for Piano, Four Hands in B-flat. That was Susan Kagan and Vasily Primakov performing together. I'm Linda Cassidy, getting into our cabin fever reliever. Today, our destination takes us off to Moravia, the eastern part of the Czech Republic. Yes, very famous for its wine production, as a matter of fact. Also, its gorgeous castles and its own medieval history. We're going to hear Leoš Janáček's Moravian Dances this morning. We have Warsaw Philharmonic, led by Antoni Witt, on 89.5 Classical KBOK, KBAQ, Phoenix in HD, a service of Arizona State University, and Rio Salado College.

0: The eastern part of the Czech Republic, our destination today for a cabin fever reliever on classical K-Bach, Moravian Dances. There by Leos Janáček. That was the Warsaw Philharmonic led by Antony Witt. Good morning, Linda Cassidy. Just about ready to have perhaps another cup of coffee. I wanted to make sure I reminded you to visit us at kbach.org. 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One of them being First Take. 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

I like to call him one of early music's bad boys, Alessandro Stradella on classical K-pop. He was known for being a bit of a Lothario and, well, just got involved with the wrong woman and was actually murdered over it. Stradella's Sonata for Eight Violins and Trumpet, Crispin Steele Perkins on the trumpet with a parlay of instruments, led by Peter Holman. 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All are welcome. 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The first waltz sequence from Der Rosenkavalier. 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Herbert Blumstedt conducts on K-Bach.

Music from Richard Strauss on 89.5 KBOK, the first waltz sequence from Der Rosenkavalier. We're just a symphony away from KBOK's Most Wanted Hour. I'm Linda Cassidy, and KBOK is made possible thanks to listeners just like you. Thank you. 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

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The music of Muzio Clementi, Symphony No. 1 in C, Francesco Lavecchia, and the Rome Symphony Orchestra. A reminder that tonight is the night. Your Phoenix Symphony broadcasts return tonight at 7. We have Dvorak's From the New World Symphony, Beethoven's Emperor Concerto. In fact, the Most Wanted Hour coming up. We're going to get you warmed up for that with exactly that symphony from Dvorak. We're going to start your Most Wanted Hour off, however, with a soundtrack that, well, it brings back nice memories for me. It's number 95 on this year's Top 100, and it comes courtesy of John Williams. This is the Raiders March from Raiders of the Lost Ark. John Williams himself conducting this performance by the Boston Pops on 89.5 KBOC, KBAQ, Phoenix and HD, a service of Arizona State University, and the Maricopa Community Colleges.

Number 95 on this year's Top 100 Soundtrack Music from Raiders of the Lost Ark by John Williams. We heard the Raiders March, performed by the Boston Pops, with John Williams himself conducting. It is K-Box's Most Wanted Hour still to come. A work from Dvorak that has seen the number one position a few times. It's number three this year, and it's just a little warm-up for your Phoenix Symphony broadcast, where you will hear it performed live tonight on KBOK. 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We'll handle all the paperwork, and you'll feel great knowing that you've made a significant contribution to classical music. Find details at cars.kbok.org.

Musicologist Remo Gizzotto claimed for years that he found a sliver of music attributed to Tommaso Albinoni, and around that sliver composed that adagio in G minor. Well, no such slip of paper was ever found or claimed or brought to light, so we give credit where credit's due. Remo Gizzotto's Albinoni Adagio in G minor. It's number 56 on your top 100, Kata on the organ with the Zurich Chamber Orchestra led by Daniel Hope. A famous duet from Leo Delibes' Lakme coming up for you next. KBOK is supported by you and by Joe Clarkin of Constructors Bonding, a proud KBOK supporter, a partner for all commercial, court, and

89.5 Classical K-Bach, the famous flower duet from Lakme, the music of Léo Delibes on K-Bach. You voted that number 32 on this year's Top 100. Delphine Dan and Nathalie Dessay with the Toulouse Capital Orchestra led by Michel Plasson. All right, we're going to wrap up today's Most Wanted Hour with a work that's going to need a little room, and it's going to get you warmed up for tonight's Phoenix Symphony broadcast. 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Currently at number 3 on your Top 100 this year. This is Symphony No. 9 from the New World. Music by Dvorak, performed by the Oslo Philharmonic, led by Marius Janssens on K-Bach.

89.5 Classical K-Bach from Dvorak, Symphony No. 9 from the New World. Number 3 on your top 100 this year, that was the Oslo Philharmonic led by Marius Janssens, and tonight at 7, you can enjoy it during our Phoenix Symphony broadcast, which returned tonight at 7 o'clock. 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I'm Linda Cassidy with you for another hour or so. Greg Kostraba standing by. He'll be in at 2 o'clock. Let's enjoy this one from Telemann as your afternoon soundtrack continues. Here's his orchestral suite in G. La Stagione Frankfurt led by Michael Schneider on member-supported 89.5 kbach. KBAQ, Phoenix in HD. 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

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There is a really wonderful service known as Sun Sounds. If you or someone you know enjoys reading, but maybe you have a hard time holding up a book or seeing the print clearly, Sun Sounds broadcasts the reading of over 200 publications. 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

0: the Lincolnshire Posy. 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That was the Cleveland Symphonic Winds. 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Our own Greg Kostraba had a chat with the chorale's artistic director, Christopher Gabitas, about the concert, about the group's upcoming album, Promised Land, as well. 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

89.5 Classical K-Bach, Antonio Salieri's Angiolina Overture, Michal Dietrich, and the Slovak Radio Symphony Orchestra. I have had a wonderful Wednesday with you. Thank you so much for keeping me company and enjoying all this great music with me. Greg Kostraba is stepping in next. He has your score at 4. Monday through Friday at 4 o'clock, you can count on enjoying a little soundtrack music. Plus, that classical happy hour at 5 is a great way to wind down at the end of the day. I'll be back with you tomorrow morning at 9 o'clock. 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

Ludovic Marabeau and the Seattle Symphony captured in concert at Benaroya Hall in Seattle. That's the home base of that orchestra. We hear the Rhapsody Espanol by Maurice Ravel. Ravel's mother was of Basque descent, and the region's music, as we just heard, profoundly influenced him. One of 555 keyboard sonatas by Domenico Scarlatti is next here on 89.5. I'm Greg Kostroba. Thanks for tuning in on this Wednesday afternoon. This is member-supported 89.5 KBOC, KBAQ Phoenix and HD, a service of Arizona State University and Rio Salado College. KBOC's Heart of the Arts feature keeps you up to date on what's happening in the Valley's classical music scene, and we have not just one, but two interviews up right now for events happening this weekend. Paolo Bartolomeoli's era begins at the Phoenix Symphony this weekend, and Michael Keelan interviewed him for Heart of the Arts. And the Phoenix Chorale begins their new season with Life, Love, and Light this Saturday and Sunday, and I chatted with the Chorale's artistic director, Christopher Gabatas. 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Right now, guitarist John Williams plays music originally for harpsichord by Domenico Scarlatti. This is a keyboard sonata in C on KBOK.

A delightful arrangement of a keyboard sonata in C by Domenico Scarlatti. We heard pianist, guitarist John Williams here on 89.5 KPOC. Music for piano and orchestra played by a pianist and an orchestra. That's next here on 89.5. 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Exploring life in the ancient city of Pompeii with archaeologist Katie Barrett on November 14th. 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Alexander Scriabin slept with the sheet music of Frédéric Chopin under his pillow as a child. That's how much he enjoyed Chopin's music, and he was trying to get the spirit of Chopin by osmosis. And in his early works, seemed like a pretty good job of that. Here's the piano concerto by Alexander Scriabin, a beautiful work here played by pianist Yevgeny Sudbin and the Bergen Philharmonic on KPOC.

pianist Yevgeny Sudbin with Andrew Litton and the Bergen Philharmonic Orchestra. Beautiful music there by Alexander Scriabin. That was the Piano Concerto in F sharp minor. Music by a composer held in the highest esteem by Mozart is coming up next. 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Wolfgang Amadeus Mozart told one of his patrons, "Bach is the father, we are the children." But he wasn't talking about Johann Sebastian, but his son Carl Philipp Emanuel Bach. Here's the Orchestral Symphony No. 2 by C.P.E. Bach, played by the English Concert on 89.5 KBOC.

The Orchestral Symphony No. 2 by Carl Philipp Emanuel Bach. In case you're wondering, his second name was in honor of his godfather, Georg Philipp Telemann. And during his lifetime, he was known as Emanuel Bach. We call him these days CPE Bach, first and foremost. We hear the English concert there, Andrew Mansi conducting. I'm Greg Kostraba. Thanks for tuning in to Classical K-Bach on this Wednesday afternoon. On the way next, some exciting music from Aram Khachaturian. 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Coming up at 7 o'clock tonight, be sure to join us for the Phoenix Symphony broadcast. The broadcast season begins tonight at 7 o'clock with Dvorak's From the New World Symphony and Beethoven's Emperor Concerto. Be sure to join Suzanne Bona for the Phoenix Symphony broadcast. That's this evening at 7. It premieres here on K-Bach. Right now, a suite from Gina by Aram Khachaturian. Here's the Boston Pops on K-Bach.

the best-known music by Aram Khachaturian, who fused Western European music with Armenian folk traditions in three symphonies, film scores, songs, choral pieces, and in that case, the ballet Gyna, which ended with the Saber Dance, the Boston Pops Orchestra there, led by Arthur Fiedler. Music by a composer who was the violin teacher of J.S. Bach's eldest son is coming up next. 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Johann Gottlieb Gran worked for King Frederick the Great of Prussia alongside C.P.E. Bach, Johann Quantz, and many other luminaries of the time, including his own brother. This is a violin concerto in D minor by Johann Gottlieb Gran. Violinist Ilya Korol joins the Vienna Academy on Classical K-Bach.

wonderful music by Johann Gottlieb Grahn. Such tension and excitement throughout that violin concerto in D minor. Ilya Korol played the violin, joining Martin Hasselbeck and the Vienna Academy. On the way next, music by a composer for whom an asteroid and a Vegas headliner were named. This is member-supported 89.5 KBOK, KBAQ Phoenix and HD, a service of Arizona State University and the Maricopa Community Colleges. Good afternoon, I'm Greg Kustraba. Thank you so much for tuning in on this Wednesday afternoon. Great to have your company. Coming up in about 45 minutes, some super music on the score at 4. In 1977, the asteroid 9913 Humperdinck was discovered and named for the 19th century German composer Engelbert Humperdinck. 12 years earlier, the British singer Arnold Dorsey named himself after the same composer and had a string of hits, including After the Loving. Here's music by the original Engelbert Humperdinck, the overture from The King's Children. We'll hear the Bamberg Orchestra on 89.5 KBOK.

When I was growing up in Vegas back in the 70s, the name Engelbert Humperdinck, more often than not just Engelbert, was often seen splashed across a marquee along the Strip. Well, we didn't hear music by that Engelbert Humperdinck just now, but his namesake, the 19th century German composer. That was the overture from The King's Children, the Bamberg Symphony, conducted by Karl Anton Rickenbacker. Music of Beethoven is coming up next here on 89.5. 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Some lovely music right now by Ludwig van Beethoven. This is a serenade in D. We'll hear three members of the Chamber Music Society of Lincoln Center on 89.5 KBOC.

the delightful Serenade in D by Ludwig van Beethoven, inspired by Mozart. We heard flutist Ransom Wilson, violinist Anne Kavafian, and violist Paul Neubauer, all members of the Chamber Music Society of Lincoln Center. Coming up in about 15 minutes, music from the movies on the score at 4. On the way next, a suite in the form of some waltzes. 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The show features Lindsay Webster, saxophonist Everett Harp, keyboardist Jeff Lorber, and guitarist Paul Jackson Jr. MesaArtsCenter.com. Right now, music of the French composer Mel Bonis. This is the suite in the form of waltzes from a disc that came out earlier this year on the CPO label. Here's the West German Radio Symphony Orchestra of Cologne.

0: Charming music from a woman composer really coming into her own right now. Lots of people are exploring the music of Mel Bonis. That was the Suite in the Form of Waltzes, the West German Radio Symphony Orchestra of Cologne, conducted there by Joseph Bastian. A few minutes from now, we'll bring you some Steely music on The Score at 4. Between now and then, cellist John Wong brings us a toccata from Baroque composer Gerolamo Frescobaldi. 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
0: And that is tonight at 7.

arrangement of the Toccata by Girolamo Frescobaldi, the arrangement by Doron Toaster. The cellist performing it there was John Wong, along with the Camerata Salzburg. The Man of Steel has inspired 8 films from 1978 to 2025. Iconic music from the first of them is next on The Score at 4. I'm Greg Kustraba. Thanks for tuning in to Members Supported KBOC. This is KBAQ Phoenix in HD, a service of Rio Salado College and Arizona State University. We're also on the web at kbok.org. Here is the main theme from John Williams' Oscar-nominated score to the 1978 film Superman. The London Symphony Orchestra performs on The Score at 4.

The score at 4 on 89.5 KBOC with music there by John Williams. That was the main theme from the 1978 film Superman. The London Symphony Orchestra was conducted by John Williams himself. More music from the movies tomorrow at this time on The Score at 4. Saturday evening at 6 o'clock, Matt Rogers features some music from movies about comic book heroes. They jump off the page and onto the big screen in this edition of Real Music with themes from Captain America, Batman, Spider-Man, Dick Tracy, and more. 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Right now, the first Mephisto Waltz by Franz Liszt, music taking the listener in a mad whirl through a town and out the other side, pushed by the piano into a frenzied dance. We won't hear the piano version of this right now, but the orchestra version of Liszt's Mephisto Waltz No. 1. Here's the Minnesota Orchestra on KBOC.

The Mephisto Waltz No. 1, music of Franz Liszt here on 89.5 Classical K-Bach, a performance by the Minnesota Orchestra, AGOA, conducting. Music by a composer who once shared the bill with Handel is coming up next. 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On March 25th, 1746, Christoph Gluck and George Frederick Handel gave a concert together at the Haymarket Theater in London. 28 years later, Gluck's opera Iphigenia in Aulis had its premiere in Paris. Here's the overture from that opera, played by the Bamberg Symphony on 89.5 K-Bach.

The overture to the opera Iphigenia in Aulis by Christoph Gluck. We heard the Bamberg Symphony led by Karlheinz Steffens. Spanish-inspired music by a French composer who crossed into Spain only once, staying for just a few hours to attend a bullfight, is coming up next. Greg Kustraba, thanks for tuning into Classical K-Bach this afternoon. 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Right now, Iberia from the Images or Images for Orchestra by Claude Debussy. Here's the Cleveland Orchestra on KBOX.

In the words of Spanish composer Manuel de Falla, Claude Debussy evoked Spain with intensely expressive and richly nuanced music. That was Iberiga by Claude Debussy, with the Cleveland Orchestra, Pierre Boulez, conducting. Some of Handel's water music is coming up next, then in about 10 minutes we'll get you home in good spirits on the Classical Happy Hour. KPOC is supported by Mesa Arts Center, presenting Jazz Funk Soul Crusaders Tribute on November 4th. 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KPOC's First Take is your first take on the latest classical recordings, and the most recent edition features our own Michael Keelan talking with French cellist Camille Thomas about her double album celebrating the 90th birthday of Philip Glass. 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Right now, the third suite of Handel's water music played by the Orpheus Chamber Orchestra on 89.5.

0: The Orpheus Chamber Orchestra with a Water Music Suite No. 3 by George Frederick Handel. I'm Greg Kustraba. 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